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I decided not to care, I decided to go my way. Packed my bags and left, aiming only for the best. So I was singing real fast as a kid, to be a good singer, to have it in me. Although fast notes are quite fun,

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Bitch, go get your clothes. I know you can't sleep here. Me? They call me Bobby, Bobby Shazam. They call me Bobby, Bobby Shazam. Who are you? They call me Bobby, Bobby Shazam. Bitch, my name is Bobby Shazam. Yeah!